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1: I sing the songs of experience like William Blake. 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I drive fast cars and I eat fast foods. 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

0: You greedy old wolf, I'll show you my heart, but not all of it, only the hateful parts. 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
1: Točno je 13 sati i 50 minuta. Polako smo stigli do kraja našeg druženja u ovotjednom izdanju Nedjeljnog Đira. 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